Little girl used to swing right there. Still see her pink bow and her brown hair. She's in the big city now, but she still calls home. She's coming back now.

0: 22. On Wednesday, we'll have sunshine, 26 degrees. And for Thursday, it'll be sunny again, a high of 28. Current weather conditions can be found anytime on the CDK Electric weather page on your Pembina Valley online app. I'm Judy Peters.
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down bar. And I ain't trying to rush and mess this up. Don't want to move too quick, but this feels like it. So what you say, we head on out to that old farmhouse you always talk about.

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1: You can tell a lot about a place by how they cut their meat. 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

lots of rolling wheels and shifting gears around that Jersey Turnpike. 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I don't know about that accent, son. This word is

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3: A few clouds and 11 degrees. Mainly sunny later today and windy. A high of 22. For Wednesday, it'll be sunny and 26, and then on Thursday, sunshine and 28. Current weather conditions can be found anytime on the CDK Electric weather page on your Pembina Valley online app. I'm Judy Peters.
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1: Good morning. I'm Alexander Peters. Hope you're doing well. Thursday, July 30th, Carmen Dufferin was abuzz with communities in bloom activities. Dignitaries, judges, and volunteers engaged with community sites over the entire morning and well into the afternoon as months of work culminated in the provincial evaluation. Town of Carmen Mayor Brent Owen acknowledged the volunteers that made it all happen.
2: I would also like to recognize some other community groups and volunteers who made such a tremendous difference. The Boyne River Keepers continue to be passionate stewards of one of our community's greatest natural assets. Our Heritage Advisory Committee works tirelessly to preserve and celebrate the rich history that has shaped who we are today. And of course, our Communities in Bloom volunteers continue to dream big and turn those ideas into beautiful, lasting projects that benefit our entire community.
1: Rise Athletics is inviting people of all fitness levels to take part in its strength and conditioning classes. The coach-led workouts focus on building strength, improving fitness, and helping people feel more confident in their abilities. Strength and conditioning coach Jamie Falk says the classes are designed to help people move better in their everyday lives.
3: We want to get those muscles strong so that you're moving in a healthy way for your day-to-day movements. And then we're going to take you through some circuit training as well, because it's not just strength, but it's also your conditioning. So we're talking hearts, lungs, that kind of idea.
1: Falk says the classes include a mix of strength movements and conditioning exercises to help members improve both their muscles and overall fitness. The program is built to support people whether they are new to working out or have been training for years. And a Winkler truck driving school is helping professional drivers feel safer on the road. Albert Dinkle, owner of Dinkle Trucking Driving Academy, says his goal is to prepare students for safe, successful careers rather than simply passing the road test.
4: We are really proud to make sure that our drivers feel comfortable. We are not trying to push through the test. We are trying to make sure that the student is ready for real life, for a real trucking life, and being successful in the trucking industry. And our pass rate is 100%.
1: The Academy offers Class 1 and Class 3 training, along with refresher courses for drivers returning to the industry. Find these stories and more on Pembina Valley Online and in the daily news delivered to your inbox when you subscribe.
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5: The Altona Bisons are in the Border Baseball League final, and with Game 4 tonight in Altona, Coach Ralph Hamm says that he's feeling confident about his group going into this must-win game.
6: Well, you know, we're excited for it. We know that we definitely deserve to be there, and we're really counting on putting in a good effort and getting it to Game 5.
5: Hamm adds that having the game in Altona is a big boost because of how baseball crazy the community is, and looks forward to seeing many people out at the game tonight with first pitch just after 7 o'clock. In Major League Baseball, it was an emotional evening for the Toronto Blue Jays, as with the MLB trade deadline, Jays said goodbye to a couple of long-standing players, including Dalton Varsho and Jeff Hoffman, both moved in different deals. The Jays added a couple of players as well, and then went out and got 5 2/3 innings from Shane Bieber, a big hit from Alejandro Kirk, and managed to beat Houston 3-1. The Jays now sit just 4 games back of that final wild card spot, but still have a lot of teams to leapfrog. I'm Dave Anthony.
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1: Fog clearing up this morning to a mainly sunny day. Some light winds working their way up to a high of 22 degrees. Tonight, clear, winds dying down, a low of 11. Wednesday, sunny, 60% chance of showers with risk of thunderstorm, high of 26, humidex 28. Thursday, sunny, high of 29. Currently in Pilot Mound, it is 9 degrees and 12 degrees in the rest of the Pembina Valley. Winds are coming in from the west at 15 kilometers per hour with a relative humidity of 96%. See what's coming your way and check the live radar and your 7-day CDK electric forecast on the Pembina Valley online app.
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0: John Morgan, Jason Aldean, friends like that on Country 88. The morning show is powered by our good friends at Green Valley Equipment. My name's Tyler. It is Tuesday, even though it feels like Monday. It's 7:38. We are headed towards a high of 22 degrees. Your CDK Electric forecast is at PeminaValleyOnline.com or the Pemina Valley Online app. Coming out a long weekend. I don't know about y'all, but I'm ready for another weekend. And so is Nathan Elias from Faith Mission. Nathan, good morning.
1: Good morning.
0: Are you ready for another weekend already?
1: Absolutely.
0: This weekend, Faith Mission Barbecue Fundraiser takes place Saturday. There's two sessions. There's lunch from 11:30 to 2 and supper from 5 to 7. What are we eating for lunch and supper on Saturday, Nathan?
1: Some wonderful hamburgers, cheeseburgers, bacon, and some chips and drinks.
0: Bacon cheeseburger. Bacon cheeseburger. Not just a normal cheeseburger.
1: No, no,
0: you're getting fancy on us.
1: Absolutely.
0: I love that. This is all supporting Faith Mission. Nathan, you've been involved in Faith Mission for your whole life?
1: Yes.
0: For those who don't know, what is Faith Mission?
1: So we started out as a collection depot, packing clothes to send to Ukraine. We've grown into more than that, but we still

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2: Welcome to Tuesday. I'm Alexander Peters. Hope you're doing well. Her Voice celebrates the leadership, innovation, and heart of women who helped shape the Pembina Valley. This week's feature is Sharon Duick, who has spent 40 years as head coach of the Winkler Wizards. Duick says advocating for athletes with disabilities helped her find her own voice as a leader, and this began in grade school when she wanted to help a student with disabilities that wasn't really included in class.
3: I've always been somebody, I believe, who always look for people in need. It's like I would go home and I would get papers ready for her and bring them the next day so she could have papers to work. I was just her little mini teacher, right?

0: are coming in from the west at 12 kilometers per hour with a relative humidity of 95%. 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

0: That's what Bob Miller came into the office saying this morning. It's Shania Twain. Man, I feel like a woman. You're listening to the Country 88 Morning Show powered by Green Valley Equipment. My name's Tyler. It is Tuesday. Little chilly. Little chilly out there. Well, not actually, but it was not warm this morning. Tonight, low down to 11 degrees, but don't you worry. Harvest Festival weekend will warm up. 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You can also read a little bit more about Sharon Duick. I've known Sharon for a long, long time, and she's always been very inspirational. After reading this story, I learned a thing or two about Sharon. Go read it at PembinaValleyOnline.com right now, or keep listening after 11 o'clock.
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we were cool with that. Cutting flies, trying to duck our teachers. 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Friday driving double feature. 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

0: In Altona, Gretna, and Carmen, it's 18 degrees. And in Morden, Winkler, and Winnipeg, it's 19 degrees, with a wind west-northwest at 16 kilometers per hour gusting to 30 and a relative humidity of 39%. For up-to-the-minute local forecasts, visit the CDK Electric Weather on Pembina Valley Online.
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0: Dirt Cheap, that's Cody Johnson, and I'm Ken O'Neill. Sharon Church off this week, Jason Aldean is next. Have you checked out the feature, Her Voice? 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

sunshine, dirt roads, and strong coffee. Look like you love me. Anytime, honey, I'm a wild man. That's Country. 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

0: Good afternoon. I'm Ken O'Neill. In for Sharon Church, the band Perry, If I Die Young, is coming up at the box office over the long weekend. Spider-Man, Brand New Day, the movie that cost $225 million to make, brought in $355 million at North American theaters. Yes, it's in first place. Globally, it made $932 million. Second place belongs to The Odyssey's $55 million. And third place, Toy Story 5, and it's $6.3 million in ticket sales.
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10: Clearing this evening with a wind west 30 kilometers per hour, becoming light after midnight with a low of 11. Wednesday, a mix of sun and cloud with a 60% chance of showers late in the afternoon with a risk of a thunderstorm. With a wind west 30 kilometers per hour and a high of 25 with a humidex 27. Wednesday night, mainly cloudy with a 60% chance of showers early in the evening and a risk of a thunderstorm. Clearing late in the evening with a wind west 30 kilometers per hour, becoming light after midnight with a low of 14. Thursday, increasing cloudiness with a high of 28 and sunshine Friday with a high of 25 degrees. It's week 10 of Show Us Your Summer. 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

0: 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Yeah, we'd both, son, go to jail over her.
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